0: legacy. I don't care if they remember me. Only Jesus.
1: I just had the honor of meeting a woman who is so unashamed about Jesus, and it's incredible considering where she came from. I'll tell you more in just a few minutes. Right now, though, Matthew West, Unashamed. It's K-Love.
0: Three brothers in a fire, willing to die for their faith. But you were with them in the fire, and they walked out.

0: I think another way to sing this song is basically fix it, Jesus. Just fix it, please. Mercy me. Here's Make It Well. I'm Kate Love.
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matter what you're going through, K-Love wants you to know that our God cares. God wants to hear from you in prayer. You don't have to pray alone. On the K-Love app, you can ask for prayer anonymously from other K-Love listeners. And each time someone prays for your prayer request, you'll get a notification.

0: If your backseat just asked you to turn it up,
1: Mom, turn up the K-Love.
0: You're doing the weekend right. K-Love. K-Love.

I don't regret giving this person a hug, even though they have recently done some shady things. I think it's what Jesus would want me to do. And you. I'm Lori, here with you at K-Love. I was with a friend recently, and somebody has hurt them, and we're all kind of in the same circle. And so I had just shared, oh yeah, I saw them, and gave them a big hug.

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1: Sometimes we have to be unromantic about the reality that we may not be the best at anything. But how are we at being a friend? Let's get honest. That's coming up after Corey Asbury here on

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This song slows it down in the best way. 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

0: 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And coming soon on K-Love On Demand, an opportunity to see it all, including these guys, Mercy Me, sing this.
1: Making well with my soul. 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Making well.

0: If your backseat just asked you to turn it up,
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0: You're doing the weekend right. 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